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6: One of the most famous images of the Revolutionary War was painted in 1851 by German Emanuel Lutz. It depicted George Washington standing in the bow of a boat crossing an icy river. Not only a tribute to the brave young country, but Lutz hoped this painting would inspire his German countrymen to pursue more liberal reforms in Germany, just like America. Shipped to America in 1851, Washington crossing the Delaware hung in the U.S. Capitol Rotunda before moving to the Met in New York City. Only 12 and a half inches by 21 inches, this painting has stirred the patriotic emotions of countless Americans, a treasured part of American history we celebrate today.
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8: Cloudy tonight with a slight chance for storms. Lows around 73. Winds out of the south, 8 to 15 miles per hour. A mix of clouds and sun tomorrow. Slight chance for storms. High temperatures reach up to 93. Overcast tomorrow night. Slight chance for storms, 69. Low 90s Thursday with a chance of thunderstorms, mid-90s Friday. For the 104.9 Max Country Weather Center, I'm meteorologist Tulua Lockwood. Currently, it's 88 degrees.
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7: Slight chance of thunderstorms tonight. Otherwise, cloudy skies expected. Lows dip down to about 71. Southerly winds 10 to 15 miles per hour. Sunshine mixed with clouds at times. Tomorrow, slight chance of thunderstorms. Daytime highs approaching 92. Overcast tomorrow night. Slight chance of thunderstorms 69. Chance for storms Thursday with highs in low 90s. Mainly clear Friday. For the 104.9 Max Country Weather Center, I'm meteorologist Tulua Lockwood. Currently, it's 86 degrees.
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5: As we celebrate the 250th birthday of America this July, here are some interesting facts about the Revolutionary War. April 19th of 1775 is the date most known as the start of the American Revolution, but historians consider the first death of the war 5 years earlier in 1770 when Crispus Attucks was killed during the Boston Massacre. Independence Day is July 4th when the Declaration was signed, but Continental Congress actually declared our independence on July 2nd. Spies in the Revolutionary War communicated using invisible ink made with ferrous sulfate, water, and lemon juice.
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3: Slight chance for storms tonight, otherwise mainly cloudy. Lows dip down to about 71. Winds out of the south, 10 to 15 miles per hour. Sunshine mixed with clouds at times. Tomorrow, slight chance of thunderstorms, highs around 92. Slight chance of thunderstorms tomorrow night, 69. Highs around 91 Thursday, with a chance for storms, 93, mainly clear Friday. For the 104.9 Max Country Weather Center, I'm meteorologist Hulua Lockwood. Right now, it's 82 degrees.
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5: The Battle of Gettysburg on July 1st through the 3rd marked the turning point of the Civil War. After defensive victories in Virginia, Confederate General Lee hoped that winning a battle north of the Mason-Dixon line would force negotiations to end the war. The overwhelming defeat at Gettysburg prevented Lee's goals and forced a retreat. Union Major General Meade also had a missed opportunity. Despite President Lincoln's urging, he did not pursue Lee's retreating army, thus missing the opportunity to trap them and force a Confederate surrender. The bloodiest single battle of the war, there were more than 50,000 casualties in 3 days, ending in a decisive Union victory.
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11: Cloudy tonight with a slight chance of thunderstorms. Lows around 71. Southerly winds 10 to 15 miles per hour. Partly cloudy tomorrow. Slight chance for storms. Daytime highs approaching 92. 69 tomorrow night, slight chance for storms. Highs level off around 91 Thursday, with a chance for storms. 93, lots of sunshine Friday. For the 104.9 Max Country Weather Center, I'm meteorologist Tulua Lockwood. Right now, it's 81 degrees.
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4: Ellis Island, the gateway to America, is often romanticized in books and movies. In reality, for many, it was a terrifying process that didn't always result in admittance to the United States. Ellis Island saw more than 12 million immigrants, an average of 5,000 a day. While orderly, it was an overwhelmingly bureaucratic process of inspections, including physical and mental. Language barriers, confusing regulations, huge crowds, and impatient officials made the process overwhelming for immigrants already exhausted from the trip across the sea. But when successful, immigrants boarded the ferry from Ellis Island to New York City with a tremendous relief that the end of a long journey to the promise of the United States was beginning.
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6: So Ryan and I came to the decision to get life insurance when I was pregnant with our first son. 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He provided for our family.

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6: Cloudy tonight with a slight chance of thunderstorms. Lows around 71. Southerly winds 10 to 15 miles per hour. Partly cloudy tomorrow. Slight chance for storms. Daytime highs approaching 92. 69 tomorrow night, slight chance for storms. Highs level off around 91 Thursday, with a chance for storms. 93, lots of sunshine Friday. For the 104.9 Max Country Weather Center, I'm meteorologist Tulare Lockwood. Right now, it's 81 degrees.
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3: Around 71 overnight under cloudy skies with a chance of thunderstorms, winds out of the south 10 to 15 miles per hour. Slight chance of thunderstorms Wednesday, 92. Slight chance for storms Wednesday night, lows around 70, overcast. Slight chance for storms Thursday, daytime highs approaching 92. 94, mainly clear skies Friday. For the 104.9 Max Country Weather Center, I'm meteorologist Laura Lockwood. Currently 82.
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2: Ellis Island, the gateway to America, is often romanticized in books and movies. In reality, for many, it was a terrifying process that didn't always result in admittance to the United States. Ellis Island saw more than 12 million immigrants, an average of 5,000 a day. While orderly, it was an overwhelmingly bureaucratic process of inspections, including physical and mental. Language barriers, confusing regulations, huge crowds, and impatient officials made the process overwhelming for immigrants already exhausted from the trip across the sea. But when successful, immigrants boarded the ferry from Ellis Island to New York City with a tremendous relief that the end of a long journey to the promise of the United States was beginning.
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4: Cloudy overnight with a slight chance of thunderstorms. Lows around 71. South winds 10 to 20 miles per hour. Partly cloudy skies Wednesday. Slight chance for storms. Highs around 92. Slight chance of thunderstorms Wednesday night. Lows level off around 70. Overcast. Highs around 92. Thursday with a slight chance for storms. 94. Mainly sunny Friday. For the 104.9 Max Country Weather Center, I'm meteorologist Tulu Lockwood. Right now, 81.
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2: June 6, 1944, known as D-Day, launched Operation Overlord, the largest amphibious invasion in history. American soldiers played a crucial role in this massive Allied effort. Of the 160,000 troops involved in the first day, 70 to 80,000 of them were American. The U.S. 82nd and 101st Airborne Divisions were dropped behind enemy lines in the night, while U.S. troops stormed the heavily fortified Omaha and Utah beaches with relentless bravery that allowed the Allies to push through. By the end of the day, 156,000 Allied troops, half of them American, were safely ashore.
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5: Slight chance of thunderstorms overnight. Otherwise, cloudy skies expected. Lows level off around 71. Winds out of the south, 10 to 20 miles per hour. Partly cloudy skies Wednesday. Slight chance of thunderstorms. Highs around 92. Cloudy skies Wednesday night. Slight chance of thunderstorms. Lows dip down to about 70. 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Currently 75.
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3: You know her as Betsy Ross, was born in 1752 to a large Quaker family. A talented seamstress, she was one of the few women who learned to trade. She met and married John Ross in 1773. They opened an upholstery shop in New Jersey, relying on work from members of the Continental Congress, among others, especially after the death of her husband in the war. In 1776, she was approached by members of the Continental Congress, including George Washington, a friend from church. They brought her a design for a flag they wanted her to sew. After some alterations, the first American flag was born. And the rest, as they say, was history. Betsy Ross, legend or myth, as some people may claim. Regardless, her story lives on in our shared American history.
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1: Chance of thunderstorms overnight, otherwise cloudy skies expected. Lows level off around 71. Winds out of the south 10 to 20 miles per hour. Partly cloudy skies Wednesday. Slight chance of thunderstorms. Highs around 92. Cloudy skies Wednesday night. Slight chance of thunderstorms. Lows dip down to about 70. From the 104.9 Max Country Weather Center, powered by weatherology.com, I'm staff meteorologist Jennifer Wojcicki. Currently 75.
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0: One of the most famous images of the Revolutionary War was painted in 1851 by German Emanuel Lutz. It depicted George Washington standing in the bow of a boat crossing an icy river. Not only a tribute to the brave young country, but Lutz hoped this painting would inspire his German countrymen to pursue more liberal reforms in Germany, just like America. Shipped to America in 1851, Washington crossing the Delaware hung in the U.S. Capitol Rotunda before moving to the Met in New York City. Only 12 and a half inches by 21 inches, this painting has stirred the patriotic emotions of countless Americans, a treasured part of American history we celebrate today.
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4: Slight chance of thunderstorms overnight. Otherwise, cloudy skies expected. Lows level off around 71. Winds out of the south, 10 to 20 miles per hour. Partly cloudy skies Wednesday. Slight chance of thunderstorms. Highs around 92. Cloudy skies Wednesday night. Slight chance of thunderstorms. Lows dip down to about 70. From the 104.9 Max Country Weather Center, powered by weatherology.com, I'm staff meteorologist Jennifer Wojcicki. Currently 75.
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4: High of 92, today, under partly cloudy skies, with a slight chance of thunderstorms. South winds 10 to 20 miles per hour. Cloudy skies, tonight, slight chance for storms, lows dip down to about 70. Cloudy skies with a few peaks of sun, tomorrow, slight chance for storms, daytime highs approaching 92. From the 104.9 Max Country Weather Center, I'm meteorologist Jennifer Wojcicki. Currently, it's 73 degrees.
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1: The heat and the humidity is going to continue for the next several days, and we do have chances for scattered showers and thunderstorms on and off as we head through the holiday weekend. For today, we'll see those high temperatures in the lower and middle 90s. The humidity will be a little bit lower, but those dew points still in the upper 60s to around 70. A scattered shower or thunderstorm is possible on and off, and it will be windy again, a southwest wind at 15 to 30 miles per hour. On Thursday, a few scattered showers and thunderstorms, otherwise partly cloudy, breezy, a south wind at 10 to 25 miles per hour, and high temperatures in the lower 90s. Then just a small chance at a storm on Friday, and high temperatures once again in the middle 90s. And then on Saturday, that's the 4th of July, we do have a decent chance for some scattered showers and thunderstorms. It looks like late in the evening, but it's something we'll keep a close eye on. High temperatures once again in the middle 90s, and then we cool off on Sunday after that front blows through, and highs in the upper 80s. From your Channel 8 Storm Alert team, I'm Chief Meteorologist Rusty Dawkins, and this has been your Weather on the 8th forecast. Tune into KLKN at 4:30, 5, 6, and 10 to catch me every weeknight.
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1: Country's all-time hits, 104.9 Max Country, Shania Twain. If you're not in it for love, I'm out of here. Don't believe her. She's sleeping. She left. She slammed the door. Hello, I am Gene. It is Wednesday. It's going to be hot and steamy, partly cloudy today with a high around 90. Johnny Lee now looking for love. Max Country. Good morning.

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1: Mornings in the country. Good Wednesday morning. Hello, I am Gene, joined by Bryce and Alex. Let's get you up to date on what you may have missed yesterday. Who's going first?
2: It is the first day of the second half-ish of the year.
3: Okay, slow down. Can you repeat?
2: First day of the second half of the year.
3: Ish. Not sure I'm kind excited of. About that. What we should do with this information. Do you have a suggestion for us?
2: I don't. Nope.
3: Just, it is what it is.
2: It's July 1st, which I don't think technically falls as the halfway point.
1: I don't know.
2: But in our brains, it's close.
1: Close enough. All right.
2: Okay, here are some things you may have missed yesterday.
3: Oh, I thought that was what we missed.
2: No, I was just being
1: You're just setting
2: chipper.
1: Us up.
3: I'll go first.
2: Oh, fine.
3: LeBron James will be returning for what? This is news. 24th season, but not with the Los Angeles Lakers. He announced he's going to play next year. Sharing on X, it was truly an honor to wear the Lakers uniform, but I hope I made a few proud during my stint. But yeah, he's not going to be going back to the Lakers, and he's going to be chatting with anybody interested in signing him. And if I was still playing 2K, what year was that? On the little PlayStation 3 back in college. I would draft him to my team.
2: Really? Is LeBron James...
3: 2K12, I think it was.
2: Is he still relevant?
3: The dude is just unbelievable on PlayStation. I'm sure it's same in NBA games. And I have not played the PlayStation.
2: How old is he now? He's got to be mid-40s, right?
1: No, because he started playing when he was a teenager.
3: He has a great grandchild on the way.
1: Yeah. Yeah, his son played on the same team
2: with
1: him.
2: That's insane.
3: That's wild.
1: You know, Bryce, you just reminded me. Now, I've never played NBA on PlayStation, but Bo Jackson on Tecmo Bowl was almost unstoppable.
3: Yeah,
1: almost unstoppable.
3: That was LeBron James. You hit the circle button a few times and throw it up there. He'd make any shot possible.
2: Okay, for anybody who doesn't care about video games, here, how about this? This happened in Lincoln, Nebraska yesterday, guys.
1: Ooh, what's this?
2: There was a man trapped in a trench collapse
3: that happened
2: in the capital city. Now, I don't agree with what they did, but they like live streamed this whole thing.
3: Who live streamed it, Alex?
2: There were news stations live streaming this.
3: I thought you were alleging like the construction company.
2: No. News stations live streaming this event. Very scary, but he was conscious, freed to his waist, and then they had IVs in place once they got to that point. So then they took him to the hospital, and I think by all accounts he's doing okay, at least from the last reports that were released. Terrifying.
1: Scary stuff.
2: Getting buried right here in Lincoln.
1: You know, we hear about it happening in grain bins all the time, right. But dirt dangerous too. So good that he got rescued. Yeah, the whole live stream thing, a little weird, but as long as he's okay, that's what matters. All right, let's get this day started, and we'll get it started with more music next. Mornings in the Country.
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8: Sunshine mixed with clouds at times. Today, with daytime highs approaching 92. Southerly winds 10 to 20 miles per hour. Slight chance of thunderstorms. Tonight, lows dip down to about 70. Cloudy skies expected. Sunshine mixed with clouds at times. Tomorrow, slight chance of thunderstorms. High temperatures reach up to 92. From the 104.9 Max Country Weather Center, powered by weatherology.com, I'm staff meteorologist Jennifer Wojcicki. Right now, it's 75 degrees.
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0: 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We do. 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
1: 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Yesterday's USDA data did not surprise anyone. The estimates on acreage and stocks all came in about as expected for corn and soybeans. As it turned out, fertilizer prices did not stop farmers from planting the desired amount of corn. U.S. wheat acreage dropped below the trade expectations, providing the bulls a little bit of bullish market opportunity for wheat. The bullish nugget for the corn market was the tighter stocks as of June 1. That'll be something for the market to watch closely going forward. As the calendar flips to July, it immediately becomes a weather market. Traders will quickly turn their attention to daily weather updates. Once the current Midwest heat dome passes, rain is expected to follow. Outside markets kind of muted here this morning. USDA announced on Tuesday a fresh sale of hard red spring wheat, 100,000 metric tons to Nigeria in the 26-27 marketing year. Brazil's second crop corn harvest is just shy of 20% done, up from 17% a year ago. Argentina's harvest progress is on pace. Here in the overnight session, we are slightly higher in the grains. July corn is up a penny at 413 and three quarters. December up two at 438. July soybeans down two and three quarters at 1114. November is up a quarter at 1144. July bean oil down 44. July

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8: Sunshine mixed with clouds at times. Today, with daytime highs approaching 92. Southerly winds 10 to 20 miles per hour. Slight chance of thunderstorms. Tonight, lows dip down to about 70. Cloudy skies expected. Sunshine mixed with clouds at times. Tomorrow, slight chance of thunderstorms. High temperatures reach up to 92. From the 104.9 Max Country Weather Center, powered by weatherology.com, I'm staff meteorologist Jennifer Wojcicki. Right now, it's 75 degrees.
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Charlie Daniels Band. We seem to have a theme going on this morning. Got a couple rounds with Jose Cuervo now. 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
1: Mornings in the country. It is Wednesday morning. Hello, I am Gene. Joined once again by Alex and Bryce. Good morning.
2: I'm going to send the two of you a picture you have not seen just yet.
1: Have not seen anything, no.
2: Get your reaction real time. A mom says her 8-month-old son already checking in on the scale at 40 pounds.
3: Oh my. This little tubba. He's wearing size 7 diapers. Oh my word.
1: That is a chunky monkey is what that is.
2: This
1: oh, my.
2: This is a chunky little buddy. And through it, you got to describe the picture. This kid is adorable.
3: He's very sweet. He's just a little Michelin man.
1: That's the best description right there.

0: He looks like a little Michelin man. So.
1: Jessica is the mom of four. She says she's never seen a baby grow this quickly. Her son, Axel, is what his name is. Axel was born at a normal 7 pounds, 4 ounces. But by 6 months old, he had reached 33 pounds.
2: Oh, my almost three-year-old doesn't even weigh that.
0: Yikes.
2: That's hilarious.
0: Now, I have to ask, does the story say, does she have other children?
2: Gene, you're a horrible listener. Mother of four.
0: Okay. No, I was too busy looking at the picture of the chunky kid.
2: Oh, my gosh.
1: Yes, Axel has three siblings, none of which have grown this quickly, she
2: says. I imagine so.
1: The child is outgrowing his clothes.
2: Imagine that.
1: Very fast. He is wearing 12-month-old pajamas at 10 weeks old and now needs sizes made for children several years older. You might, if you get done with Ethan's clothes, consider sending him over
2: to
1: Jessica.
2: They're going to be far too long, though, for this little tubba. I heard the phrase recently, this kind of has, maybe this is his future chubby hubby, which I thought was, I had never heard that before.
1: Is that the new, like, dad bod?
2: Kind of, I guess. Okay. Chubby hubby. So maybe that's in his future.
1: Despite online comments questioning Axel's size, Jessica says doctors have reassured her that the little guy is healthy and developing normally, just a tick faster than many.
2: Why do we have to do that?
1: She describes him as a happy, calm baby who loves making people laugh.
2: Aww.
1: And she adds here, I like this quote, "The funny thing is, he has absolutely no idea how big he is. To us, he's just our sweet little boy."
2: Oh, that's so sweet. Why do people have to comment rude things about children? Just makes me angry. Little Axel. Big Axel.
0: I'll just hold my comments.
1: What are we doing?
0: All right.
1: Axel's a big fella. Okay, we can say that.
2: He's...
0: I believe the term is thick. He is very thick. So
2: he's chonky.
0: All right. Good luck, Axel. And
1: kid needs an NIL deal.
0: He does. Don't suggest that. Somebody will. Gerber will probably give him an NIL deal or something like that. So, all right. Good luck, kid. We'll be right back. More music next. Mornings in the Country.
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1: The heat and the humidity is going to continue for the next several days, and we do have chances for scattered showers and thunderstorms on and off as we head through the holiday weekend. For today, we'll see those high temperatures in the lower and middle 90s. The humidity will be a little bit lower, but those dew points still in the upper 60s to around 70. A scattered shower or thunderstorm is possible on and off, and it will be windy again, a southwest wind at 15 to 30 miles per hour. On Thursday, a few scattered showers and thunderstorms, otherwise partly cloudy, breezy, a south wind at 10 to 25 miles per hour, and high temperatures in the lower 90s. Then just a small chance at a storm on Friday, and high temperatures once again in the middle 90s. And then on Saturday, that's the 4th of July, we do have a decent chance for some scattered showers and thunderstorms, it looks like late in the evening, but it's something we'll keep a close eye on. High temperatures once again in the middle 90s, and then we cool off on Sunday after that front blows through, and highs in the upper 80s. From your Channel 8 Storm Alert team, I'm Chief Meteorologist Rusty Dawkins, and this has been your Weather on the 8th forecast. Tune into KLKN at 4:30, 5, 6, and 10 to catch me every weeknight.
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104.9 Max Country, there is Restless Heart. Some Dwight Yoakam also in there. Kicking the hour off with a little Alabama. I'll check in with Bryce and Alex again in just a few minutes. Alex has a topic of discussion for men, well, I guess, and women alike. We'll find out what it is next after Kenny Chesney, Max Country.

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1: Mornings in the country. Wednesday morning. Hello, I am Gene. I am joined once again by Bryce and Alex. Good morning.
2: There are things that we face in life.
3: Oh, please.
2: There are a lot of things that people like Gene and I faced in life that women just have no idea about. You know, oftentimes the tables are turned, and we get to listen to the long list of things that women consistently do.
3: You ought to be careful with what you say. I believe your wife listens to the program.
2: We often hear the list of many notable things that women do. Mm-hmm. Or have to do that men don't have to worry about, okay? And so we're turning the tables this morning and generating a list and asking men this morning, what do you face that women have no idea about, okay? It's a chance for you to sit back a little bit, Alex. Grab a spoon and some humble pie and listen.
3: Go ahead. I can't wait to hear.
2: Gene, I invite you to start us off. What's something that women have no idea about? Let me rephrase that. What do you do that women don't know about? We're in dangerous territory. I recognize that.
1: This is a tough one. I'm really and truly not exactly sure where to go with this. I think, goodness, the one thing that pops to my mind is that and I don't want to say in most women's minds. I don't want to paint with a broad brush. But there was a big thing here recently. You know, if you're out walking, which would you rather run into, a man or a bear? And so many women were like, "Oh, I'd take my chances with the bear." We're just seen as like,
2: I am so criminal right now. And what are you talking about?
3: Yeah, what?
1: You have never heard the man or the bear debate?
2: No. Okay. No, that's, I have not.
1: This was a huge thing on the end where it was, the question was, if you're out alone in the woods, would you rather run into a man or a bear? Which would you be more scared of? And most women said they would take on the bear.
3: Okay. So. Well, that was interesting. I have a list of things that you guys endure that we don't know about, okay?
2: Okay. Oh, wow. This is an interesting
1: Then you obviously
2: twist.
1: Know okay. about it. How'd you get the list? That's the question.
3: Being asked what you want for supper after you already say, I don't know or I don't care. Mm. How that has to be so hard for you guys.
2: In Gene's defense, by the way, he struggled to come up with one. Never mind. That goes.
1: We're yeah. always
3: the How about this? The burden. The horrible uphill battle of recovering from a cold, a man cold, while the household is in survival mode.
1: Now, I will tell you right now, that is not me. Nobody knows when I'm sick. And that's been that way forever.
2: Cold, Alex. It's an illness. Debilitating.
3: Okay. You guys have to ask this question so many times. And I don't know how you keep asking it. It has to be so hard. Where is it after it's been whatever it is, the bottle of ketchup in the same stupid place for 5 years? Where is it? I can't find it. Is it hard to ask that question a lot? Or,
1: you know, Bryce, we're being set up to fail here. I just letting you know that.
3: What would you say, Bryce? What's hard? What do you face?
2: Consistently having to check your pockets, okay?
3: Huh?
2: Women don't have this issue because you don't have pockets.
3: Well, they're just not.
1: And if you do have pockets, you make sure we know about it.
2: Yeah. That's so true, Gene. So true. You show up in a dress one day, it's got pockets. Great. Congrats. Okay. Men have to consistently check their pockets. Mm-hmm. There's a little, you go right side, left side, then you go back because your entire life is in three pockets. Phone on the right, keys on the left, wallet on the back right. And you're always checking to make sure you got everything there. You got a pliers on you, a knife, receipts from 2019. You know, there's a lot of things you could carry in your pockets as a man that women, you don't have to worry about. You put keys in a purse and you're digging around in the purse for 10 minutes trying to start the car.
3: That's oddly specific, Bryce. That comes from a place of deep trauma, I think. You know,
2: was my mother, for what it's worth.
3: Yeah.
2: Man, purse was just so deep. Just, oh.
1: Yeah.
3: Needed a keychain?
2: Needed something.
3: I'm sure your wife empties out your pockets when they're in the laundry chute and they have to be washed. and you forget.
2: It'd be a problem if my phone and keys were in there. That's for sure. So yeah, women don't have to constantly check their pockets. Wow, is my assessment.
3: Right, you're right. I'm sorry. That's got to be really hard for you.
2: All right, Gene, you're right. We were set up for failure this morning, and it's showing. This was a test.
1: I've had a couple more come to mind, but we'll probably discuss
3: that.
1: Oh,
3: I've got more. We'll keep this going.
1: All right. We'll keep it going. We're discussing. And what is it again? What is things that men have to deal with?
2: What do you face that women have no idea about? You can join folks like Lanny over on Facebook and give us a comment. His answer, women. And we leave you with that this morning.
1: More music next. Mornings in the Country.
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7: Sunshine mixed with clouds at times. Today, with daytime highs approaching 92. Southerly winds 10 to 20 miles per hour. Slight chance of thunderstorms. Tonight, lows dip down to about 70. Cloudy skies expected. Sunshine mixed with clouds at times. Tomorrow, slight chance of thunderstorms. High temperatures reach up to 92. From the 104.9 Max Country Weather Center, powered by weatherology.com, I'm staff meteorologist Jennifer Wojcicki. Currently, it's 73 degrees.
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0: 104.9 Max Country. The world had a front porch where there'd be a couple dogs sleeping underneath it. Good Wednesday morning. I am Gene. Terry Clark was also in there. We invite you to head over to our Facebook page. Give us a like if you haven't done so yet. 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Men, what do you face, maybe on a daily basis, that women have no idea about? Men, we need to hear from you. Alex is skeptical that we have any sort of drama or dilemmas in our lives, so we need to prove her wrong. So men, what do you face that women have no idea about? We will discuss coming up in the very near future. Before we get there, though, we've got music from Eddie Rabbit and George Strait next.
1: President Donald Trump has temporarily suspended import duties on phosphate fertilizer from Morocco. It's a move the administration says will help lower costs for U.S. farmers ahead of fall fertilizer applications. The USDA estimates the action could reduce phosphate fertilizer prices by about 20%, saving producers roughly $1.8 billion per year across more than 100,000 farms. A follow-up to a story we brought you yesterday, the U.S. Supreme Court is allowing Nebraska's high-stakes water lawsuit against Colorado to move forward, setting up what could be a years-long fight.

0: over the South Platte River and the proposed Perkins County Canal. Steve White has this update.
1: Attorney General Mike Hilger says the court agreed to hear two major parts of Nebraska's case. First, claims that Colorado is shorting Nebraska during irrigation system, and then that it's also interfering with Nebraska's rights to build that canal.
2: Colorado has not given us the water that to which we are entitled during the summertime flows. And then Article 6 is the allegation relating to our ability to build the canal within the state of Colorado to get our right to water during the wintertime flow.
1: Nebraska estimates it has been deprived of more than 1 million acre feet of water over time, and Hilger says the impacts are real.
2: I tell you, Steve, the answer is yes. We absolutely have not gotten the water to which we're entitled. In fact, it's gone back decades.
1: Hilger says if Nebraska wins, there could be consequences upstream.
2: Either we get the water to which we're entitled or Colorado landowners get that water, and what we're trying to do is fight for our water supplies, which means they won't have access to what we're entitled to. So there is that little bit of a push and pull, and we're fighting for our water. If we win, there will be some impact to Colorado.
0: You can find more at ruralradionetwork.com.
3: As America celebrates its 250th birthday, Nebraska's agricultural legacy includes leaders like Clayton Yeider. Born in Eustis, Nebraska, Yeider earned multiple degrees from the University of Nebraska-Lincoln, and he farmed in central Nebraska before eventually entering public service. He served as U.S. Secretary of Agriculture under President George H.W. Bush, and as a U.S. Trade Representative when he helped open global markets for American agriculture. His career reflects how Nebraska can help shape agriculture from the farm gate to the world stage. And his legacy continues through many initiatives, such as the Yeider Institute at the University of Nebraska-Lincoln. The Rural Radio Network, proud to celebrate 250 years of America.
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7: Sunshine mixed with clouds at times. Today, with daytime highs approaching 92. Southerly winds 10 to 20 miles per hour. Slight chance of thunderstorms. Tonight, lows dip down to about 70. Cloudy skies expected. Sunshine mixed with clouds at times. Tomorrow, slight chance of thunderstorms. High temperatures reach up to 92. From the 104.9 Max Country Weather Center, powered by weatherology.com, I'm staff meteorologist Jennifer Wojcicki. Currently, it's 73 degrees.
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If you love a rainy night, you're probably going to be disappointed. We're not really looking at any rain in the forecast until probably Friday night. And even then, it's only a 25% chance of rain.

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1: Mornings in the Country, Wednesday morning. Hello, I am Gene, joined by Bryce and Alex. Good morning. All right, we're discussing a topic this morning. Men, this is specifically spaced or placed on you. What is something that you face that women have no idea about? Alex, how are you liking the answers so far?
2: There's a lot going on here in the comments section. I'll read off Rogers, because I feel like this comes from a personal place. He says, never getting to be a passenger princess.
1: True.
2: You know, we have a good friends, a husband and wife, and the husband is always the passenger princess. His wife drives everywhere.
3: It's always an interesting dynamic when I see somebody do that.
2: So he gets to be the passenger princess. I'm sorry to break that bad news, Roger. But lots of interesting answers. Chris says, and I know this is hard to do. He says they have to face colds. And a man cold. I don't know how you guys survive through those.
3: All right. That's enough. Come on.
1: I literally died 6 months ago and didn't even complain about it.
2: Oh, my. Gene. Okay. Now, I do have, I've got to tip my hat. And this just happened yesterday, friends and family.
1: Mm-hmm. Mm-hmm. What's that?
2: I went out to the garden shed. I needed to get something that was in there. And I knew that I heard some

0: out there. Okay. There was activity in the garden shed. I'm like,
1: how much activity does there have to be for you to be able to hear that?
0: So I waited until my husband got home. I'm like, hey, I need something out of that.
1: Your favorite quote lately is that's a husband problem.
0: Yeah. Husband duties. So I waited until he got home. Because when I was in there briefly to get what I needed, which was in the back corner, I saw something jump.
1: What was it?
0: I don't know because I didn't see it. Did he eradicate the issue? So he goes in there and there's like this trash can that he put my birdseed in. And there were three rats in there. Not like New York City rats, but yes, rats. My poor husband always has to eradicate these problems. So that is a man problem. I will not deal with those things except to tell him what I saw or heard. So then, 2 days ago.
1: You guys got a problem.
0: Yeah, we do. Two days ago, I walk in the house and I can see down the stairs and I'm like, where's the shovel? Need the shovel.
1: Down the stairs.
0: There's a little garter snake trying to make its way downstairs.
2: Oh, you need a shovel for a garter snake?
0: Look, I don't deal with those things, and I know you men do. Mm. And I am here to say we are truly grateful that you handle
1: really
0: all of those
1: your
0: things.
1: Tone.
0: I
1: you
0: told
1: really
0: you I had a real
1: hour.
0: Answer.
1: That's good. All right, I'm going to add another one here.
0: Okay, go ahead.
1: I won't get too many visuals involved here. But as I understand it, women's bathrooms have individual stalls, okay?
2: Mm-hmm.
1: Men, every time we go to a public bathroom, it becomes a math equation, okay? Take the number of urinals, divide them out by the number of people standing there, and you have to place yourself strategically. Okay,
2: yes.
1: I won't get any more details, but every single time, it is a math equation. You have to remember third grade math. And if you break bro code...
0: Which is what, one stall in between?
1: Absolutely. No eye contact either. Don't you dare.
2: Yep.
1: Okay.
2: No conversation.
1: No conversation.
2: Stop talking.
1: If you break it, you're done. Consider any sort of bro, whatever you had with that man, done forever. Okay? You don't have to carry that
0: there
1: pressure.
0: There are no stalls in men's restrooms?
1: Go ahead, Gene.
2: Women's is all stalls. Men's is not all stalls.
1: We are asking you this morning, men, what do you face that women have no idea about? We'll continue to read your answers coming up.
2: All right. Thank you very much. I'll be right back. More music next. Mornings in the Country.
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Bryce Atkins, by the way, he is going to come see us in the very near future, Friday, July 17th. The big band will be in Hastings at the Adams County Fair Fest. Coming up on 8 o'clock, if you got to be to work at 8, you're not late. You are indeed pushing it. Jason Aldean, now Big Green Tractor, Max Country.

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1: The heat and the humidity is going to continue for the next several days, and we do have chances for scattered showers and thunderstorms on and off as we head through the holiday weekend. For today, we'll see those high temperatures in the lower and middle 90s. The humidity will be a little bit lower, but those dew points still in the upper 60s to around 70. A scattered shower or thunderstorm is possible on and off, and it will be windy again, a southwest wind at 15 to 30 miles per hour. On Thursday, a few scattered showers and thunderstorms, otherwise partly cloudy, breezy, a south wind at 10 to 25 miles per hour, and high temperatures in the lower 90s. Then just a small chance at a storm on Friday, and high temperatures once again in the middle 90s. And then on Saturday, that's the 4th of July, we do have a decent chance for some scattered showers and thunderstorms, it looks like late in the evening, but it's something we'll keep a close eye on. High temperatures once again in the middle 90s, and then we cool off on Sunday after that front blows through, and highs in the upper 80s. From your Channel 8 Storm Alert team, I'm Chief Meteorologist Rusty Dawkins, and this has been your Weather on the 8th forecast. Tune into KLKN at 4:30, 5, 6, and 10 to catch me every weeknight.
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We'll be joined by Bryce and Alex again in just a few minutes. Did you know it's almost time for Bet You Didn't Know? Here's Brooks and Dunn, Max Country.

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1: Mornings in the Country, Wednesday morning. I am Gene, joined once again by Bryce and Alex. Did you know it's time for Bet You Didn't Know?
2: Today is National U.S. Postage Stamp Day. And I am up for the challenge of trying to find something interesting to share with
3: you. What does that cost now? $1.73?
2: Probably. Yep.
1: I don't even know.
3: I think it's 72?
2: Say somewhere around 70 cents. Hmm. Back when I was a kid, they were cheaper.
3: I feel like I remember 36 cents. Hmm.
2: I remember 52, 55. Okay.
3: Maybe I'm being dramatic.
1: I remember 13.
2: Well, you're old. You were walking around with the dinosaurs, Gene.
1: That is true.
2: The U.S. Postal Service, they process 23 million packages and more than 300 million pieces of mail every day. Okay, let me say that again. 300 million pieces of mail every day.
1: And think about that. We're sitting here going, ugh, stamp prices or whatever. If they're 72 cents, you can literally send something from wherever you are to the other side of the world for less than a buck. I mean, that's a pretty good bargain when you think about it.
2: In the early 1900s, before the rules were clarified, several children were, quote,

0: and mailed short distances after the parents attached postage to their clothing. Needless to say, they wrote rules and stopped allowing that. Want to go to Grandma's?
1: Why?
0: Let's put a postage stamp on your forehead, kiddo.
2: Go ride the Pony Express. Toodaloo.
1: That had to be an adventure.
0: The zip code is younger than the Super Bowl. Whoa. Zip codes were introduced in 1963 to speed mail sorting. Just 4 years after the first Super Bowl was played.
1: Now, hold it. You've got a wrong fact there. Uh-oh. The first Super Bowl wasn't played until 1967.
2: When did zip codes start?
0: Can we get a fact check?
1: No, not zip code. Check zip when Super Bowl started.
2: Started on this day in 1963.
0: Yes.
2: Okay.
0: Yes. Just now, when was 4 years first before.
1: Now go search when the first Super Bowl
2: I'm looking. Live radio. Got it. 1967.
1: See?
0: So
1: I knew what I was talking about.
0: Let me say it again. Zip codes were introduced.
1: You said zip codes were younger than the Super Bowl. They're older than the Super Bowl by 4 years. So,
0: okay. A little clerical.
2: Just got to fact check you. You'd like to bring fake news on this segment every day.
0: The mule mail route, still a thing.
1: The mule?
2: In the mountains?
0: Route. Yep. They'll go to the bottom of the Grand Canyon, deliver mail by mule several days each week because it's the most practical way to reach residents down there.
1: Who lives at the bottom of the Grand Canyon?
0: People who really...
2: Hold on. Do people live in the Grand Canyon?
0: In the Grand Canyons, no. But at the bottom of it,
2: yes,
0: probably.
2: Yes, people live in the Grand Canyon. Hundreds of members of the something tribe.
0: Is this a presidential debate or an interesting fact segment?
2: Look.
0: Okay, I don't need CNN real-time fact-checking me.
2: If they are not facts, then they're not interesting facts, because it's just not facts.
1: But that is a fact. People do live in the Grand Canyon. I did not know that.
2: Evidently so.
0: Okay. CNN, MSNBC over there.
2: How do they get their mail?
1: Look at
0: my mule mail.
2: I'm just double-checking.
1: Okay. Love
0: yes,
1: mule.
0: It you is are now via... worse than the latest presidential election.
2: Okay,
0: we it is well via have a ticker mule. At the bottom of this segment, fact checking everything I say.
2: Am.
0: That's what you're doing right now. Unbelievable.
2: Look, the listeners want interesting facts, not interesting lies.
1: Well, we'll continue this debate after this break.
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7: Sunshine mixed with clouds at times. Today, with daytime highs approaching 92. Southerly winds 10 to 20 miles per hour. Slight chance of thunderstorms. Tonight, lows level off around 70. Cloudy skies expected. Slight chance of thunderstorms. Tomorrow, high temperatures reach up to 92. A mix of clouds and sun. From the 104.9 Max Country Weather Center, powered by weatherology.com, I'm staff meteorologist Jennifer Wojcicki. Right now, it's 73 degrees.
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0: Country's all-time hits, 104.9 Max Country. 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
2: 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Greens were higher with follow-through support from yesterday's rally after the stocks and acreage report gave the grain markets what some are calling a slightly bullish outlook. Corn futures were 5 to 7 cents higher overnight as the June 1st stocks came in more than 100 million bushels below the expectations, and planted acres came in at just over 95 million acres, down from last year. Soybeans were 9 to 15 cents higher with rumors that China is interested in soybean offers again. Yesterday's report was fairly neutral for beans, and soybean oil continued to fall overnight after another day of large bean oil deliveries against the July contract. Wheat acres were lower than expected on that report, not only for the U.S., but for Canada as well. That, coupled with the drought conditions in Europe,

0: is helping to bounce wheat futures 7 to 9 cents overnight. July corn is up 7 and a quarter this morning at 420. December up 6 at 442. July soybeans up 15 at 11.31 3/4. November up 10 and a quarter at 11.54. July Chicago wheat up 12 and a quarter at 5.93. September up 13 at 6.02 and a quarter. July Kansas City wheat up 8 and a quarter at 6.19 and a quarter. September up 12 and a half at 6.38. October live cattle are up 67 cents at 237.50. December up 80 at 237.17. August feeders up $1.22 at 365.82. September up 135 at 363.87. August lean hogs down 7 cents at 98.12. October up 2 pennies at 82.02 here on the Rural Radio Network.
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8: Sunshine mixed with clouds at times. Today, with daytime highs approaching 92. Southerly winds 10 to 20 miles per hour. Slight chance of thunderstorms. Tonight, lows level off around 70. Cloudy skies expected. Slight chance of thunderstorms. Tomorrow, high temperatures reach up to 92. A mix of clouds and sun. From the 104.9 Max Country Weather Center, powered by weatherology.com, I'm staff meteorologist Jennifer Wojcicki. Right now, it's 73 degrees.
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country, there is the king, long before he was the king, George Strait. We have the 90s at 9 coming up, and after Jody Messina, we will discuss today's Facebook question. Men, what do you deal with that women have no idea about? 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
1: Mornings in the country, Wednesday morning, Gene, Bryce, and Alex. We have a discussion going on over on our Facebook page. Simply, the question is, men, what do you face that women have no idea about? Bryce.
2: I'm fine. It's fine. That was your answer, Gene. Trying to figure out what that actually means.
1: You have to be bilingual, but a different kind. It's the same language, but they have different meanings that you've got to figure out.
3: Who's they? Just go ahead and say it. Who's they?
1: Women. And I listed a couple of other examples.
2: Do this. She will do that, and she's acting like she's probably innocent in this conversation. But even like in our work group chats around here, Alex will say something like, it's fine.
3: When's the last time I did that, Bryce?
2: Last week, I think. Mm-hmm. I remember it.
1: Another thing is, you know, the double meanings of things, like when you go out to eat and they say they don't want any fries, but then they end up eating all your fries.
3: Nobody's actually doing that.
1: Oh, yes, they are.
3: No.
1: 100%.
3: Nobody.
2: Break it up, you two. Come on now.
3: All right. We're asking you, men, this morning. Okay. We want
2: Alex
3: you to be included.
2: A bit salty.
3: What do you face that women have no idea about? Terry says baldness. Mm. That sounds deep, Terry. I'm sorry. I don't know what that's like.
2: Ask Gene.
1: I don't mind it. Seriously, again, you know, going back to the old Tinder experiment, there are women that specifically say in their profile, no bald men. So there's definitely discrimination out there.
2: Aaron says waking up in the middle of the night because you have to pee. Okay. Is that a gender specific issue?
1: That I don't know. I know it's an old man issue, but we won't get into that. So
3: it's also a pregnancy issue. So,
1: Okay.
2: Cody gave us a deep answer. It's Cody Johnson, by the way. I didn't realize Cody Johnson was a listener. Perhaps a different Cody Johnson.
1: Might possibly be a different one. Could be.
2: God, what a great name, though. You know?
3: It's great.
2: You had to have a name of another person. Cody Johnson, a good one. He says, what if scenarios regarding family safety? Can relate. Everywhere I'm at, I've got an exit plan.
1: Yeah. Oh, exactly. That goes through my mind. You know, even I have an adult son who lives at home. And when I was leaving the house the other day, I was going to start the dryer. But I'm like, no, I don't want to start the dryer while my son is sleeping, because what if it catches on fire and he's asleep? Yeah, that's not normal things to think about, but that's where my mind went. It's like, you know, I can't dry the clothes. Might start on fire. So.
3: Okay. that was a deep thought as well. You guys are... I think we're peeling back layers of the onions that is the man. Mm-hmm. All right. Dave finally says, we can't win no matter what we do. We can't hurt. We can't complain. We can't criticize because we'll get it thrown back in our faces. Yeah. Then he calls me out and says, Alex is saying, be careful. Your wife is listening. I feel attacked a little bit, Dave, but you're probably not wrong.

0: 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You just have to, sorry.
1: 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Everything is fine. We'll wrap it up on that note. You guys go forth, be fruitful. I'll be right back with more music next mornings in the country.
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1: 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July corn up 4 3/4 at 417.5. December up 3 at 439. July soybeans up 11 at 1127.75. November up 7 3/4 at 1151.5. July Chicago wheat up 18 1/4 at 599. September up 15 3/4 at 605. July Kansas City wheat up 13 1/2 at 624.5. September up 11 at 636.25. October live cattle up 27 at 236.92. December up 30 at 236.67. August feeders are down 15 at 364.45. September down 2 at 362.50. August lean hogs are up 45 cents at 98.65. October up 55 at 82.55. 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
11: Sunshine mixed with clouds at times. Today, with daytime highs approaching 92. Southerly winds 10 to 20 miles per hour. Slight chance of thunderstorms. Tonight, lows dip down to about 70. Mainly cloudy skies expected. Slight chance of thunderstorms. Tomorrow, daytime highs approaching 92. Sunshine mixed with clouds at times. From the 104.9 Max Country Weather Center, powered by weatherology.com, I'm staff meteorologist Jennifer Wojcicki. Currently, 72.

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6: As we celebrate the 250th birthday of America this July, here are some interesting facts about the Revolutionary War. April 19th of 1775 is the date most known as the start of the American Revolution, but historians consider the first death of the war 5 years earlier in 1770 when Crispus Attucks was killed during the Boston Massacre. Independence Day is July 4th when the Declaration was signed, but Continental Congress actually declared our independence on July 2nd. Spies in the Revolutionary War communicated using invisible ink made with ferrous sulfate, water, and lemon juice.
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15: Sunshine mixed with clouds at times. Today, with daytime highs approaching 92. Southerly winds 10 to 20 miles per hour. Slight chance of thunderstorms. Tonight, lows dip down to about 70. Mainly cloudy skies expected. Slight chance of thunderstorms. Tomorrow, daytime highs approaching 92. Sunshine mixed with clouds at times. From the 104.9 Max Country Weather Center, powered by weatherology.com, I'm staff meteorologist Jennifer Wojcicki. Right now, it's 70 degrees.
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The devil went down to Georgia. He was looking for a soul to steal. He was in a bind because he was way behind and he was willing to make a deal. When he came across this young man sawing on a fiddle and playing it hot, and the devil jumped up on a hickory stump and said, "Boy, let me tell you what. I guess you didn't know it, but I'm a fiddle player too. And if you'd care to take a dare, I'll make a bet with you. Now you play pretty good fiddle, boy, but give the devil his due. I bet a fiddle of gold against your soul, cause I think I'm better than you." The boy said, "My name's Johnny, and it might be a sin, but I'll take your bet, you're gonna regret, cause

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Johnny said, "Devil, just come on back if you ever want to try again. 'Cause I told you once, you son of a gun."

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6: The Battle of Gettysburg on July 1st through the 3rd marked the turning point of the Civil War. After defensive victories in Virginia, Confederate General Lee hoped that winning a battle north of the Mason-Dixon line would force negotiations to end the war. The overwhelming defeat at Gettysburg prevented Lee's goals and forced a retreat. Union Major General Meade also had a missed opportunity. Despite President Lincoln's urging, he did not pursue Lee's retreating army, thus missing the opportunity to trap them and force a Confederate surrender. The bloodiest single battle of the war, there were more than 50,000 casualties in 3 days, ending in a decisive Union victory.
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0: Radio Network. July corn is up 6 at 418 and 3 quarters. December up 5 and a quarter at 441 and a quarter. July soybeans up 5 and a quarter at 1122. November up 4 and a half at 1148 and a quarter. July Chicago wheat up 11 and a half at 592 and a quarter. September up a dime at 599 and a half. July Kansas City wheat up 8 and 3 quarters at 619 and 3 quarters. September up 7 and a half at 632 and 3 quarters. October live cattle are up $1.50 at $238.15. December up $1.40 at $237.77. August feeders up $2.52 at $367.12. September up $2.55 at $365.07. August lean hogs down 37 at $97.82. October up a dime at $82.10. 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
3: Sunshine mixed with clouds at times. Today, with daytime highs approaching 92. Southerly winds 10 to 20 miles per hour. Slight chance of thunderstorms. Tonight, lows dip down to about 70. Mainly cloudy skies expected. Slight chance of thunderstorms. Tomorrow, daytime highs approaching 92. Sunshine mixed with clouds at times. From the 104.9 Max Country Weather Center, powered by weatherology.com, I'm staff meteorologist Jennifer Wojcicki. Currently 72.
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Alabama on Max Country. Country's all-time hits. Parker with you just after 12 o'clock on this Wednesday afternoon. Hope you're having a good one today. Chris Jansen coming up, Tim McGraw as well, after Texas Tornado. Here's Tracy Lawrence, Max Country.

0: 104.9 Max Country. Pretty mild start to this Wednesday afternoon weather-wise. Temperatures in the mid-70s out here around York. Some rain showers in Saline County and eastern Fillmore counties. Just some light showers, nothing severe in these at all, but definitely cooling some things off, that's for sure, and we'll take it. It's going to be 93 today, mostly sunny, 92 tomorrow, Friday, 94 for the 3rd of July, then the 4th of July, Independence Day, 91. The thing is, though, according to the National Weather Service, maybe some chances for rain Friday night and Saturday night. We hope that doesn't happen and ruin any 4th of July celebrations, but it should be a great week for the 4th of July. We'll take a break here on Max Country. Coming up, some Rodney Atkins and Joe D. Messina after this.
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6: Ellis Island, the gateway to America, is often romanticized in books and movies. In reality, for many, it was a terrifying process that didn't always result in admittance to the United States. Ellis Island saw more than 12 million immigrants, an average of 5,000 a day. While orderly, it was an overwhelmingly bureaucratic process of inspections, including physical and mental. Language barriers, confusing regulations, huge crowds, and impatient officials made the process overwhelming for immigrants already exhausted from the trip across the sea. But when successful, immigrants boarded the ferry from Ellis Island to New York City with a tremendous relief that the end of a long journey to the promise of the United States was beginning.
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2: Well, my daddy left home when I was 3, and he didn't leave much to Ma and me. 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Well, he must have thought that it was quite a joke, and it got a lot of laughs from lots of folks. 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

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I tell you, I fought tougher men, but I really can't remember when. 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Yeah. He said, now you just fought one hell of a fight, and I know you hate me and you got the right to kill me now, and I wouldn't blame you if you do. 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What could I do?

0: I think about him now and then, every time I try and every time I win. 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I still ain't that man.
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1: 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December up 4 1/2 at 440 1/2. July soybeans up 6 1/2 at 1123 1/4. November up 5 3/4 at 1149 1/2. July Chicago wheat up 10 1/2 at 591 1/4. September up 10 1/2 at 599 3/4. July Kansas City wheat up 9 at 620. September up 8 at 633 1/4. August live cattle are unchanged at 242.42. October up 52 cents at 237.17. August feeders up 50 at 365.10. September up 57 at 363.10. August lean hogs are down 82 at 97.37. October down 22 at 81.77. And class 3 milk for July down 3 at 15.49 here on the Rural Radio Network.
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8: Sunshine mixed with clouds at times this afternoon, with daytime highs approaching 92. Winds out of the south, 10 to 20 miles per hour. Mainly cloudy skies expected tonight. Slight chance of thunderstorms. Lows dip down to about 70. A mix of clouds and sun tomorrow. Slight chance of thunderstorms. 92. From the 104.9 Max Country Weather Center, powered by weatherology.com, I'm staff meteorologist Jennifer Wojcicki. Currently 75.
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Country Reba. Can't even get the blues after 1 o'clock here on a Wednesday. How we doing today? I'm Parker Sizer. Midland coming up and some Dwight Yoakam after Travis Tritt.

0: Dwight Yoakam, 1,000 Miles from Nowhere, here on Max Country, country's all-time hits. More coming up here in this hour. I've got Miranda Lambert on the way, some Randy Travis. We'll get to John Michael Montgomery and some Montgomery Gentry. It's all right after this, Max Country.
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0: John Michael Montgomery here on Max Country Country's all-time hits. Parker with you. Signing off today on this Wednesday. Talk to you all tomorrow on a Thursday. Got some Montgomery Gentry coming up. Joe Diffie and a whole lot more still in this 1 o'clock hour. 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
1: 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December up 6 1/4 at 442 1/4. July soybeans up 9 1/2 at 1126 1/4. November up 5 1/2 at 1149 1/4. July Chicago wheat up 11 1/4 at 592. September up 10 3/4 at $6. July Kansas City wheat up 12 1/4 at 623 1/4. September up 9 3/4 at 635. August live cattle down 60 cents at 241.82. October up 7 at 236.72. August feeders down 45 at 364.15. September down 35 at 362.17. August lean hogs down 115 at 97.05. October down 50 at 81.50 here on the Rural Radio Network.
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3: A blend of clouds and sun this afternoon with daytime highs approaching 93. Winds out of the south, 10 to 20 miles per hour. Slight chance for storms. Tonight, lows dip down to about 70. Mainly cloudy skies expected. Sunshine mixed with clouds at times. Tomorrow, slight chance of thunderstorms. High temperatures reach up to 92. From the 104.9 Max Country Weather Center, I'm meteorologist Jennifer Wojcicki. Currently 79.
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0: with special guest Zach Miller kicking off the night. And the excitement doesn't stop there. Thursday, don't miss the Taste Nebraska event featuring great local flavors. And Saturday, it's time for the powerful tractor pull. 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
1: Hey, you've got to stand for something. 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
7: June 6, 1944, known as D-Day, launched Operation Overlord, the largest amphibious invasion in history. American soldiers played a crucial role in this massive Allied effort. Of the 160,000 troops involved in the first day, 70 to 80,000 of them were American. The U.S. 82nd and 101st Airborne Divisions were dropped behind enemy lines in the night, while U.S. troops stormed the heavily fortified Omaha and Utah beaches with relentless bravery that allowed the Allies to push through. By the end of the day, 156,000 Allied troops, half of them American, were safely ashore.
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3: With a check of ag news, I'm Steve White. The latest USDA acreage report showed American farmers planted fewer corn acres and more soybeans this spring. Even with those shifts, market analyst Darren Newsom says the numbers themselves weren't the real story driving trade.
4: Numbers from USDA came outside of the range of pre-report guesses, and that's all it was they were outside the range of guesses made by people who have a vested interest in how these things move. Most of them are brokerage houses. Some of them are merchandisers. But they all have a reason for sending in their pin the tail on the donkey guess. And so that's what triggered the algorithms today. Yeah, I mean, we all expected volatility to jump up, for trade volume to pick up, and that's what happens on report days. But it doesn't have anything to do with fundamentals.
3: Appearing on our Final Bell program, Newsom says, despite the acreage changes, underlying fundamentals haven't shifted much, pointing to ample supplies and uncertain demand as the bigger factors ahead. The updated acreage and grain stocks data are expected to help set the direction for grain markets as traders evaluate 2026 production prospects. President Trump has granted another big ask of farmers, suspending countervailing duties on phosphate fertilizer imports, something Iowa Senator Chuck Grassley had repeatedly urged the administration to do.
5: To help American farmers and get rid of that phosphate duty.
3: Farm groups, including American Soybean Association, hailed President Trump's order. Grassley says the higher duties started earlier.
5: In 2024, the Biden administration increased the duties on Moroccan phosphate to 18%.
3: Ag leaders argue a long-term solution is needed, namely a boost in domestic fertilizer production.
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11: A blend of clouds and sun this afternoon, with a slight chance for storms. Highs level off around 93, winds out of the south 10 to 20 miles per hour. Lows around 69 tonight, chance for storms. Slight chance for storms tomorrow. High temperatures reach up to 90, a blend of clouds and sun. Mainly sunny Friday, with daytime highs approaching 94. 91 Saturday. For the 104.9 Max Country Weather Center, I'm meteorologist Laura Lockwood. Currently, it's 81 degrees.
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But when we pulled out the switch, all three of them come on. The back end looked kind of funny too, but we put it together, and when we got through, well, that's when we noticed that we only had one tail fin. About that time, my wife walked out, and I could see in her eyes that she had her doubts. But she opened the door and said, "Honey, take me for a spin." So we drove uptown just to get the tags, and I headed to ride on down Main Drag. I could hear everybody laughing for blocks around.

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7: A blend of clouds and sun this afternoon, with a slight chance for storms. Highs level off around 93, winds out of the south 10 to 20 miles per hour. Lows around 69 tonight, chance for storms. Slight chance for storms tomorrow. High temperatures reach up to 90, a blend of clouds and sun. Mainly sunny Friday, with daytime highs approaching 94. 91 Saturday. For the 104.9 Max Country Weather Center, I'm meteorologist Tulu Lockwood. Currently 84.
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Thanks for making us part of your Wednesday, midpoint of the year, right? 2026 is halfway over. Conway Twitty's up next with a slow hand. Yeah.

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0: Went to number one in 1993. Faith Hill, Peace of My Heart. Sticky out there, 93 degrees this afternoon's high, and overnight tonight, kind of like last night, a slight chance of a shower overnight, and then into tomorrow morning. Tomorrow, much like today, 92 degrees. Friday, kind of rinse and repeat. 94 on Friday, as of course a lot of 4th of July celebrations going to happen. Friday night, there is a chance of a shower after 1 a.m. Your Independence Day on Saturday, near 91 degrees. And then another chance of rain, the best chance actually, is Saturday night, again after 1 a.m. right now. Just a little bit cooler on Sunday, but not really a whole lot.
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0: Clay Walker, If I Could Make a Living. Don't forget, you can sign up for our summer block party going on all weekend long, all summer long, in fact. We've got the big weekend of music for the 4th of July holiday that we'll be playing all day on Saturday. Looking forward to that, and looking forward to our drawing later on this week. 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
12: Lows dip down to about 69 tonight under partly cloudy skies with a chance of thunderstorms. Southerly winds 8 to 15 miles per hour. Slight chance of thunderstorms again tomorrow, 90. Partly cloudy skies tomorrow night. Slight chance of thunderstorms. Lows dip down to about 70. Lots of sunshine Friday with highs around 94. 91 Saturday. For the 104.9 Max Country Weather Center, I'm meteorologist Laura Lockwood. Currently, it's 86 degrees.
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as rockin' in concert as it is on the album. 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John Pardee is coming up next. Big weekend of festivities, including the Firecracker Frenzy. Lots of activities going on with that here in York. Coming up.

0: John Michael Montgomery on 104.9 Max Country. I'm curious, as we turn the calendar to July the 1st, and for the most part, the college seasons are done, you know, off-season training's obviously in full swing, and we'll get to football and volleyball and everything that comes with the next school year in due time here coming up. But thinking back on the Huskers year, what was your favorite sports moment? Was it Nebraska basketball making it to the Sweet 16? Not just a win in the NCAA tournament, but making it to the Sweet 16 and honestly having a really good chance at the Elite Eight, right? Was it Nebraska softball's postseason run all the way to OKC? Nebraska baseball hosting a regional? Was it the run for the Nebraska volleyball team, the undefeated set streak, and a loss in the finals of the national tournament? What was it? Man, it was quite the year for Husker Athletics.
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0: Man, I think that was written in the summertime, right? Alan Jackson's version of Summertime Blues. It's here on 104.9 Max Country. Going to be hot again tomorrow with another chance of rain overnight tonight into the morning. 92 tomorrow, 94 on Friday, 91 on your Independence Day Saturday. If there's any break, it is in the overnight hours. There is a decent chance of some rain Friday night and Saturday night. Hopefully it doesn't drown out any plans to be outside, of course, with the fireworks or drones or whatever you got going on, wherever you happen to be celebrating the 4th of July. Sunday, 88, and Monday, 89 degrees.
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Eric Church on Country's all-time hits, 104.9 Max Country. Folks, have a fantastic Wednesday evening, and we will see you again tomorrow. Gene, Bryce, and Alex return with Mornings in the Country bright and early tomorrow morning. 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
2: Lows dip down to about 69 tonight under partly cloudy skies with a chance of thunderstorms. Southerly winds 8 to 15 miles per hour. Slight chance of thunderstorms again tomorrow, 90. Partly cloudy skies tomorrow night. Slight chance of thunderstorms. Lows dip down to about 70. Lots of sunshine Friday with highs around 94. 91 Saturday. For the 104.9 Max Country Weather Center, I'm meteorologist Hulu Lockwood. Currently, it's 86 degrees.
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4: Lows dip down to about 69 tonight under partly cloudy skies with a chance of thunderstorms. Southerly winds 8 to 15 miles per hour. Slight chance of thunderstorms again tomorrow, 90. Partly cloudy skies tomorrow night. Slight chance of thunderstorms. Lows dip down to about 70. Lots of sunshine Friday with highs around 94. 91 Saturday. For the 104.9 Max Country Weather Center, I'm meteorologist Hulu Lockwood. Right now, it's 86 degrees.
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